0: Vision is helping you look to God daily, wherever you are, across Australia, including Bunbury on 1017 AM
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0: that the only scars in heaven are on the hands that hold you now.
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G'day, good to be at your place. Hi, I'm Mandy. This is the Worship Hour, and please forgive me, I do have a bit of a raspy voice. I've been saving my voice and not speaking at all during the day so that I'd actually have a decent voice, as well as decent as it can be at the moment, to talk to you tonight. So it's a little bit raspy. I'm not sick or anything, just a bit raspy voice, so

0: Welcome to Night Vision. It's Jason Gray there. I'm Mandy, and we're going to get back into the conversation on the story with Chris Brown. It's the next portion of his testimony. It's not the completion because he's coming back again tomorrow evening to complete the whole of this incredible story. But we're going to get the next section. That's next on the story with Chris Brown on Night Vision.
1: Hi, I'm Jimmy Colfax, and this is The Story. We're back with more of Chris Brown sharing his life journey. As we heard before the break, the Lord called Chris to be a missionary. Now, here's more of his chat with Eric Scatterbo.
2: You eventually went to the Philippines where you met your future wife?
3: Yeah, so I joined Youth with a Mission. Mm-hmm. And we had a what we call a discipleship training school. And it was during that time that I met my wife on the base in the Philippines. And we had quite a brief engagement. That might be a story for another day. But, yeah, after 1 month, we were engaged. And,
2: oh, wow. 1 month.
3: Yeah, it was, yeah. But it is a bit of a story. So I know we've got a lot to get through today. But, yeah, it was. We knew it was right, and we made that decision. And so I went off to Thailand for 2 months just after we got engaged, did my outreach there, and then I came back and spent 4 months with her family, mm-hmm. Getting to know her family, asking for a hand in marriage from her father and doing mission work in the community there. Remember getting very sick with typhoid, and at that point, God actually really spoke to us very clearly that he wanted us to come back

0: When you have to walk a distance in the snow, sometimes it's easiest to use the same footprints on your way back. They're easy enough to see. But what footprints do we leave in our lives that allow our adversary the easiest access to our thoughts and actions? Today on A New Beginning, as Pastor Greg Laurie continues his series in Genesis, we'll see the enemy is always on the prowl, looking for his next target. But we'll learn practical principles for locking the devil out, leaving him out in the cold.
1: Grab your Bible.